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0: right. 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
2: 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That's right. It's When the Love Is Gone on the Razor. 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

0: Eastern 947-1047, along with Prospera Credit Union and Wish Lane Aesthetics, are assembling 32 area high school mascots to compete in the 2026 High School Mascot Bracket Challenge. 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Who busts the bracket? And which school will have the last mascot standing? 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

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That is Mastodon with Blood and Thunder. I'm the Crusher, Pete Burns. And Sunday night, the Summer Slaughter Tour makes a stop in Milwaukee at the Rave Eagles Ballroom. It's headlined by Hatebreed. You also have Terror, Incantation, Gates to Hell, Torture, and Creeping Death part of that lineup. And Hatebreed, they'll be playing some new stuff from their upcoming album, Fatal Paradox. Now, that's going to be out on November 6th. Let's get you fired up for it and fired up for the Summer Slaughter Tour with Hatebreed, their new one, Kill Count Increase. 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

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Right now we have metal from the Green Bay band Funerary Outlook. This is off of their new album Temporal Mutations. It's called Things That Crawl. Razor.

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0: 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That album going to be out September 18th. So looking forward to that one. Brand new album from Uncle Acid and the Deadbeats. I'm the Crusher, Pete Burns. 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
1: Watch out for standing water for the morning drive. Early and then late thunder possible. Clouds and some afternoon sun. Mega muggy, a high of 79. Spotty evening thunder, otherwise mostly cloudy and humid, a low of 65. The holiday weekend, highs in the mid to upper 70s with increasing doses of sun. From the WBY First Alert Weather Center, I'm meteorologist Steve Balog.
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12: All right, sometimes you have to perform a self-surgery. On the latest season of, the only season of Landman. Okay. This is a small spoiler alert, but something happens to Billy Bob Thornton while he's at a oil well that there was a problem at, and it smashed his pinky, and some young doctor is trying to tell him, like, it's going to take a while, and he goes, well, just in the most Billy Bob Thornton way, well, just cut it off.
14: The whole finger?
12: At the injury, and it's the pinky, it's like the top knuckle, and the guy's like, well, we're not going to just cut it off, we can reattach it, and he goes, the odds of you getting that to stick on a reattached finger, how are they? They're very small, right? And the guy goes, well, yeah, it's not very good, and so he pulls out like a bowie knife. Is that right? And
14: I think so.
12: A big and just cuts off the emergency room and says, sew this up. And the horrified young doctor is like, oh my God.
15: Yeah, well.
12: Pretty classic.
15: You got to do that.
12: Well, and it reminded me years ago, Ronnie Lott was football player for the San Francisco 49ers. And I think he was still with the 49ers. Might have been with somebody else by that point. Might have been with the Raiders. But anyway, he broke a finger. And needed to be, and it was a similar thing. And he had them cut the tip of it off in the locker room and came back out and kept playing because they didn't want to miss game.
15: Take it off. That's outrageous.
12: I mean, hockey players get stitched up and get dental work all the time in the middle of games and come back.
15: I mean, they do, yeah. Usually they don't, like, remove a limb, though,
12: not
15: or
12: typically.
15: A digit.
5: Can you name one thing in your life, though, that's important enough to you where you would say, I'm willing to sacrifice my body part so I can get back to whatever I'm doing?
15: If it's shy of saving my own children from other peril, no. And even then, yeah. I'm going to think twice.
5: Yeah. I mean, I like
12: tip of your pinky.
5: I like my kids, but I kind of like my foot, too.
12: Okay, tip of your pinky. If like in Billy Bob Thornton's case, they might be able to sew it on, but might end up that way anyway.
6: You were kind of in that situation with your finger, right, when you slammed it in a window.
12: Yeah. I wanted to keep it.
5: I need to get to my broadcast. Just cut it off.
12: Well, I didn't do that, but they did tell me that I needed to go before the game or I was going to suffer nerve damage. P.S. They were right. And I chose to stay and do the games. But that's not the same. Yeah. I'm not trying to make that as the same. But that's the closest I would come. Like if they said, you'll never use that finger again, I'd have been like, I don't know. There was no one to do.
15: Have you ever used a Dremel tool on your own body?
12: No.
6: On my own body?
15: Uh-huh. Yeah. Have you ever found a reason to...
12: Like, you don't mean like
15: apply a Dremel tool to your body?
12: You didn't shove it in your keister, did you, just to sit and spin?
15: Nope.
6: I know by mistake I've accidentally... Like, I had the little... Like a little drum sanding disc.
15: Yes.
6: And I accidentally nipped it against my finger. But yeah, I...
12: But you didn't like that.
6: It was definitely not intentional.
15: So, 3 or 4 years ago... I damaged my big toe. I kicked a piece of metal in my garage without shoes on. Mm-hmm. I had just gone out to the garage. I was going to grab an Amazon package that I saw was out there. And I walked out there in the dark and I forgot that I had put a, there was something in the way and it was black. And I kicked it like I was kicking the game-winning field goal for the Lions last night. Mm-hmm. I walloped that thing so hard. So I screwed up my big toe, the toenail. And I thought, oh, maybe it'll be okay. And then I kicked it again on accident like 3 days later, sealed its fate. And so
6: Have you since moved the thing that you kicked?
15: Yes, absolutely. Okay. I moved it straight away. I did not kick that thing again when I heard it again. But it took about a year and eventually it damaged enough the toe.

0: low.
1: You'd pay the $90. And then if it's like in my case, they would say, yep, we need to do something about that. So come back three more times.
0: Yeah.
1: Pay the copay more times. And then maybe on the fifth or sixth time you come in, we'll actually do something.
0: Yeah, and then they'd pull out the Dremel, and then it would be only a one-use Dremel wheel, and it would cost me another $180 or something.
1: Yeah.
0: Man, I got that stuff. I can do it.
2: Okay, so
0: steady hands.
2: The person that had their pinky and their ring finger cut off, they sewed them back on, but they don't have, it appears they don't have movement, so they're just sort of
1: like a
2: bent
1: claw?
2: Like they're holding a golf. The two fingers at the end of his hand are bent like they're holding a golf club or something.
0: Oh.
2: The whole time. That would not be very, that would be very inconvenient for a lot of things, like putting on gloves.
1: Yeah, if they're not going to be useful, then I don't want them.
0: Yeah, at that point, yeah, they are just in the way then. I'd rather adapt this three finger.
2: This text, the guy that's missing some fingers in the end can't stop throwing up gang signs long enough to text the photo to you. I dropped a cinder block on my big toe when I was 12. My nail has still not grown back right. I'm 40 feet.
0: Yeah, I mean, once it damages the source, it's pretty well screwed up. It's not gonna fix.
3: I don't want that.
2: My brother held up a broom when I jumped off the couch playing karate, and made me bite three. That's just the worst thing. 20 something is in my mouth.
0: Oh man.
2: Can I just be put asleep for 90 days until that's healed? Please?
0: I would want to be. Yeah, a tongue injury.
2: Ooh, okay. Here's a home surgery for you, Hot Wings.
0: Okay, thank you.
2: From the capital region of New York, my dad pulled out 24 of his own teeth. He keeps them in a pill bottle in his room on the dresser, and he uses the same pair of pliers he keeps in the drawer. He goes number one on them before because he says that's how you don't get an infection. Is your dad from the 1600s?
0: Yeah, so he's making his own ammonia and sterilizing things with it.
2: So are his teeth so bad that...
0: Oh, man. I can't imagine having to do that. I know, and that's how, like, all of them used to be. Like, long ago, where it was like you'd pay to have anesthesia or whatever, and a lot of people would just have their teeth pulled. And having dealt with any amount of tooth pain, I can tell you, I would die, I think.
2: The mouth is a sensitive place.
0: So sensitive.
2: I don't know if I'm pronouncing this right, but this text from Grand Rapids. I got pilar cysts.
1: Yeah.
2: On my head. I cut them out myself with a pocket knife. They were hard like lima beans.
0: Mm-hmm. Oh, wow.
2: What is a pilar cyst? Is that what you had, Steve?
1: That's what I had. Yeah, right on the top of my head. Yeah, it's
2: but you were a bitch and went to the doctor.
1: I did. Yeah.
2: Which is what I would have also been a bitch.
1: Yeah. Yeah, it's basically when like a hair follicle, I think it's when a hair follicle just gets clogged and then it just
0: become like a mass of oil and debris and whatnot.
2: Okay, Kelly, this one is for you because you like bone popping.
3: Oh, yes.
2: Hunter's in Pennsylvania. Hello, Hunter. What do you got?
4: Hi, how are you?
0: Good.
4: So I actually got something pretty good. My wife, growing up in high school, she would always, she had bad TMJ. And every single day, her jaw would dislocate.
2: Oh.
4: Like completely off the top jaw or bottom jaw would dislocate.
2: God. Okay, that's awful.
4: So every day, I would have to try to pop it back in. I'd put my fingers on her back molars and I'd push down as hard as I can, thumbs on her back molars. And eventually you'd hear a pop sound and her jaw would just go right back in.
2: Was that painful for her? Because like
4: she never described it as painful. When it first started, it was. But then it happened so much that she got used to it.
2: That makes sense.
4: Like it was
2: like because my jaw pops really bad, like when I chew stuff and it drives other people crazy. But it doesn't hurt at all. But I have had times where it's popped like a one-off where it feels like my head's exploding.
5: If I sneeze when mine's locked up, it'll
1: knock
2: really?
1: It loose.
5: Uh-huh.
2: Oh my gosh, Hunter.
0: Yikes.
1: Yeah, free beer. When you do it, like when you're chewing.
2: If it's something chewy.
1: It's not. It doesn't annoy me, but it gives me that sense of like, oh my God, that I wouldn't be able to handle that.
2: I forget about it until I see people wince near me and I go, oh, my jaw popped, didn't it? And they're like, yeah.
1: Well, you'll just be chewing and it'll be like, click, click, click.
2: Like, you know how your chewing is loud in your own head. I think it covers it up for the most part,
1: sure
2: depending on what it is.
1: You're probably so used to it.
0: Yeah.
2: All of those house projects we've been avoiding and Cleaning out gutters, typically last on the list when the heavy rain sends the water coming over the sides, though, soaks the ground around your foundation. 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
9: No, sir.
5: And Jessup in West Michigan. Hello, Jessup.
10: Hey, how's it going?
5: Welcome. All right, let's play this game. Jason and Jessup, you each get to buzz in for any clue where you think you know what the blank is. We'll ask you to name a blank. For example, we might say, name the equation. And then Steve would play an audio clue that would help you name the equation. E equals MC squared or whatever it is. But it might not be as direct as it seems. Okay, you got to work through the clues. Whoever gets the most right is your champion. Now, if you hear Hot Wings or Kelly or Steve or even Maitland buzz in, they're just trying to hold their spots so they can show off. Do you have any questions for us, Jason?
10: No, sir.
5: Jessup?
10: Nope.
5: All right. Listener Nick makes the list, gives us the facts afterwards. Here we go. Number one, name the singer. Was that your name? Did you buzz in with your name? Your name is the buzzer.
10: Oh, yeah, Jason, sorry.
5: Jason.
10: It's David Lee Roth.
5: It is not. Hot Wings. Hold on. Jessup, you have a crack at it before I turn it over to anyone else. Do you want to take that crack?
10: Tom Petty.
5: Tom Petty, no. Hot Wings.
11: Springsteen?
5: It is Bruce Springsteen covering Van Halen. It does sound close enough to where at first I thought Jason's guess was kind of crazy, but no, it could pass as a live version of David Lee Roth at some point.
11: It's almost hitting notes, though. He can't do that anymore.
5: We don't know what year it was, but yeah, you're right.
11: Like every week there's a new, listen to David Lee Roth butcher his own songs.
5: That's Bruce Springsteen covering Van Halen. The song is called Jump. Super Mario was originally called Jumpman in the Donkey Kong instructions. The game bearing his

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3: Did you miss when Hot Wings said this?
4: Regardless of flavor, cream soda is the best pop. Root beer is second.
5: What in God's name would ever make you say that?
6: Those are my two least favorite.
4: Because I like them.
5: Ew, cream soda?
4: Yeah. Delicious.
5: Said no one. It tastes like marshmallows that have been dipped in Coke.
7: Some would even say it tastes like cream soda. Not everything has to be a seven-step machine.
5: But when people are like, what kind of cream? I'm talking like an old marshmallow that's been dipped in a flat Coke.
7: Not like jeans cream, but like...
5: Is there a thing called jeans cream?
7: Well, I think you know what it is.
4: Well, yeah, I've made that a time or two.
7: Yeah, it's always homemade and embarrassing.
5: Okay. We've all had a little bit of jeans cream. Well, even you, Howling.
7: Sitting in it.
4: That took an unfortunate turn. And
5: we're all creaming our jeans right now.
7: Yep.
2: 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Are you ready? Kelly and Maitland, you represent all women here.
5: Ready.
7: No, not really, but there is sometimes a tendency to do that. Though no one ever, it's funny because the audience never says, like when Hot Wings or I say something, no one ever writes in and see, that's the problem with men, is they always say things like that. But when Kelly and Maitland say things, I'm just pointing this out, I'm not trying to pick a fight with anyone. There will be people who will write in and go, that's the problem with ladies. It's a weird thing.
5: It is.
4: It's because most people don't consider us real men. So that's kind of the problem.
7: I never thought of it that way, but I actually believe there's truth to that. Yeah. Those guys are a bunch of quimbies.
4: Yeah.
7: Not Steve.
6: Yeah.
7: He's a man.
6: I'm no quimby.
7: But he's teeny tiny. His little hands.
6: What's a quimby?
5: Like as in Ramona Quimby?
7: Like a wuss.
5: Aw.
6: Cool.
8: I like Ramona.
7: Did you want it to be something more?
6: No, I never heard it
7: Steve
6: before.
7: Steve was hoping it was a racial epithet.
4: Yeah. Like, I need a new one.
7: All right, so the theory is, this is a little invasive of your privacy, but I'm sure I've invaded both of your privacy more than this before. Not that it justifies it, but here we go. Ready?
5: Ready.
8: Mm.
7: Do you have a plan currently in place for if you die, for someone to remove the sex toys from your home before a loved one has to find them?
8: No, I don't have that plan.
7: No?
8: No.
7: The internet believes that every woman has a backup plan, like a friend who's assigned to do it and scoop them. Kelly, do you have a backup plan?
5: I have a if I die note in my phone, and I have shared it with my closest friends. And
7: you do?
5: Yeah. And so I have two friends that have access to that.
7: So they've read it?
5: Yeah, most of it's ridiculous. But a lot, it's like passwords to things.
7: Oh.
5: And I haven't put like my sex toys on there. I got rid of a lot of them. And the two that I have now, I mean, they know where my box of stuff is that needs to go.
7: Yeah.
5: Like
7: when you say a lot of it's ridiculous, can you give us an example? Cause I don't know that unless you don't want to, I'm asking you a very personal thing and I understand that. So
5: I don't mind at all.
7: If you punt here, no one's going to be offended.
5: No,
7: I don't know that I've heard of anybody who shared an, if I die note with friends, it's, Yeah. I think it's smart.
5: Well, I dated a lawyer who actually worked at one point, and he did.
7: So this is a lawyer we haven't met?
5: I'm going to leave that up to your imagination. And he made me have write up a will, because he would do wills and deeds and land type stuff.
7: Right.
5: So I had that, and then I jokingly, when you could start sharing notes, was like, oh, I should put stuff in a note that I couldn't put in a will. Like, hey, these are the Facebook albums I need you to immediately delete whenever Facebook memorializes my page.
7: Okay.
5: Or, hey, my girlfriend Danielle said that she's the godmother to Muffin, but if something happens to Danielle, then Muffin goes to Maitland kind of stuff.
7: Okay. Like,
5: that's the ridiculous stuff in there. Or, hey, don't leave my jewelry on me when I die. Like, you should bury people in jewelry. Or, I don't want to wear a bra when I'm dead. Please don't do that. Or,
7: that makes sense.
5: If I soil myself, please don't tell anybody I did that. That would be very embarrassing. And then after my death, you are allowed to talk about such things. And
9: oh, cool.
5: There's a list of things that you're allowed to tell people. Like if my parents ask, hey, did she ever do blah, blah, blah?
7: Wow.
5: You can say yes.
6: So is there like a statute of limitations on certain things? Like this can't be talked about until 6 months after my death, a year after my death. Is it kind of like stepped like that?
5: It's hot and cold. It's straight up like, yes, you can speak of this, and no, you can never speak of this.
7: Really?
5: And
7: do you add stuff like something pops into your head?
5: Yeah, we jokingly add stuff to it quite a lot.
6: So they've seen
5: the last year of my life that I've been through.
6: So they've seen this entire list. This is not going to be a surprise to them at any point.
5: Oh, not a chance.
7: Do you have one from anyone else? I don't want to ask you details on
5: them. No, just me.
7: You're the unicorn here.
5: Just me.
7: Does anyone else have anything like that? Other than obviously Howings and Steve, you're not that y'all, the rest of you won't, but when you have kids, you a lot of time will have the trust or
6: We have a will and trust and all.
7: But not the same. Not the same.
4: I mean, I got to update mine, but
6: yeah, I think mine might still say in the event that we have children.
7: Yeah.
6: Probably update that.
7: Two of us, three of us need to do that.
6: Ah, money.
5: It's fun whenever you can like make fun of the things that you know you have that you don't want people to see. Like I have journals that I've written in since I was a teenager. Like there's a bin downstairs that my friends know. It's nothing that not a sex toy that I'd be embarrassed about, but I'm embarrassed when I look back and read those. Cause sometimes I'm like, oh cool. You know, it's such and such date. I'm going to go and see if I can find that exact date from 15 years ago when I was 22 years old and read what I was doing. And it's like, dear Rusty, why did you cheat on me? And I'm like, no, no. So yeah, please burn those.
7: I can see that. I think that stuff's more embarrassing than sex stuff.
5: Yes.
7: Anyway,
4: oh, yes.
7: Everybody has sex.
5: Yeah.
7: I mean, lots of people have, everybody has thoughts, but you don't get to read everybody else's thoughts.
5: Mm-hmm.
7: But at this point, finding out somebody had a sex toy, especially for a woman, honestly, because that it's socially it's more like if I have to clean out my mom and dad's belongings someday and I see my dad has a pocket pee, that's going to weird me out.
5: Yeah.
7: So,
5: But imagine cleaning out your mom's and finding like a monster dong or something. You know, that'd be worse. Like I have all brothers. I don't have a sister that's going to go and clean up after me. So I need the Maitlands, the Taylors, the Leslies, the girlfriends of mine that are going to say, all right, we know this slut over here is going to have some very embarrassing things we've got to get rid of.
7: Maitland, how do you feel about being Kelly's sex toy disposal unit? Like you're on the unit.
8: Yeah, I'm honored.
7: That's flattering, right?
8: Yeah.
7: To be trusted in such a way?
8: Exactly.
5: Yeah. I'd do that for Maitland, for sure. You have sisters, though, so they're going to be on top of it.
7: Literally.
4: Yeah. Let's divvy these things.
7: Yeah, this one's free. Mount it to a sawhorse.
5: Keep the memory going.
4: Yeah, it's funny. I should definitely, like, consider certain things. Because I have journals that I'll write in occasionally. Like, once every 6 months or sometimes a year and a half will go by. But something will happen. And it's usually when something bad has happened and I'm sad. And I don't hold back with myself. I'll write stream of consciousness stuff. And it's only for me.
5: Mm-hmm.
4: And like,
7: would there be stuff in there that if your kids read it,
4: yes,
7: 20 years from now, they'd be like, oh,
4: like,
7: no.
4: There's nothing bad about them, but it would be, I wouldn't want them to see
7: familial stuff.
4: Yeah, like stuff that, you know, relationships I've gone through and things that have happened. And whatever.
5: Dear diary, turns out I really don't like kids.
4: Yeah, that would be terrible. But luckily, that I wouldn't have to worry about. So it wouldn't be anything that would offend them or make them personally feel bad.
7: Depending on when you're writing it, I bet every parent could write that down at some point. If they knew no one would see it, and they knew it was a mere way of expressing how they felt in that moment.
4: Mm-hmm.
7: Because there has to have been a time where my parents looked at each other and went, why did we have one more?
5: Yeah.
7: About me. Definitely. There has to have been that moment.
4: Mm-hmm. Definitely.
7: I remember being annoying through the lens of adulthood. Can't imagine.
4: Definitely.
8: I have a journal.
9: If only the jam store hadn't been on a rubber sentence, right? We wouldn't have him.
8: I have a journal right now where I'd be really embarrassed if after I died, people saw it. But I'd also be like, I think institutionalized if they found it now. Because when I journal, I struggle journaling just about like daily things or my feelings. Like I like my little junk journal because that's looking back on fun things. Mm-hmm. And you don't really write a whole lot in it. It's just a way to be creative. But my other journal, because what really works for me when I just need to get feelings out is writing a really mean letter to myself that is getting every negative thought I have about myself out of my head onto paper. And I just go. And it says things like, everybody hates you. You are worthless.
7: Really?
8: You are stupid. You don't deserve anything that anybody ever does for you. Like just awful things. And then I'll finish writing it. I'll cry and then I'll set it down and I'll come back to it later and I'll read it again. And I'm like, why would I talk to myself like this?
7: So then it feels it's gotten it out of your system.
8: Yeah, it just gets it out of my head. And then I look at it and I say, I wouldn't let anybody else talk to me like this. Why am I talking to me like this? And then it's good.
7: Wow.
8: But
7: I feel like if I wrote it down, that would make it true. I'm afraid that's what my brain would say. Oh, you wrote it down. Now it's a fact because it's in ink on paper.
8: So yeah, if anybody
7: I think you have a unique approach there.
8: If anybody found those writings, I think they'd be like, no.
7: They'd do a wellness check on
8: you. Yeah, go somewhere. Yeah. Calm down.
7: Yeah. Let me have your shoelaces.
8: Yeah.
7: Seriously.
8: Yeah. Man. Grippy sock vacation.
7: Is that what they call it? I didn't realize that, but that's a good name. Well, if you ever need anyone to help out with your post-death removal, Hot Wings and Steve are available. I'm not good at things.
5: Also, honestly, I think I'm not going to share it with you guys yet, but maybe I give you guys my phone password so that way if something happens, you can go into my notes. This is a note I have never shared with anybody other than my therapist, and it's called my if I said this to your face note or if I texted you back, this is what I would say note. Mm-hmm. And I need you guys to start a Dead Kelly Twitter account and Dead Kelly's thoughts or something. I don't know. And tweet out in chronological order what I was going through from the time I started that note up until like yesterday when I added to it, because it could be a book. It's been great. It is in chronological order of my angriest moments and what I wish I would have said.
7: How many times are each of us in there?
5: Oh, it's not directed at anybody in this room. Not once.
7: Never?
5: No.
7: I can think of one time where I might have made it.
5: I don't.
9: I'm a little offended you don't think about me in an angry way.
5: I don't want to have to masturbate to you guys, okay?
7: I was focusing more on the anger part.
4: I get it now. Yeah.
8: You should turn that into a book someday, though.
5: I should. Well, when I'm dead, I will, because then I won't worry about
8: how
5: it might ruin people's lives.
8: We'll just have to click publish once you're gone. Mm.
7: You have some people from your past who are like, man, I hope she lives forever.
5: Yeah, like, please let me die first.
7: It's a race to the grave. 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
11: Watch out for standing water for the morning drive. Early and then late thunder possible. Clouds and some afternoon sun. Mega muggy, a high of 79. Spotty evening thunder, otherwise mostly cloudy and humid, a low of 65. The holiday weekend, highs in the mid to upper 70s with increasing doses of sun. From the WBY First Alert Weather Center, I'm meteorologist Steve Balog.
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0: 2 hours ago, Kyle arrived at the bar.
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0: 30 minutes ago, Kyle got his friends another round of drinks.
1: Cheers!
0: 5 minutes ago, Kyle decided to drive home drunk. A minute ago, a law enforcement officer pulled up behind Kyle.
2: Sir, have you been drinking tonight?
0: A chain of events that began 2 hours ago is about to change Kyle's whole world. Drive sober or get pulled over. Paid for by NHTSA.

0: I think because they were like, oh, this doesn't have a middle initial in it, and this does, or something. It wasn't even my shortened name.
1: Yeah.
0: It was like, one said Chris N, and mm-hmm. one said Chris, and they, well, there's no space between, so it's like Chris N, and you go, yeah.
2: Shut up, it's me.
0: Come on, right? Yeah. The address is matching it. Like, it's me. Right. Like, what do you want?
1: Yeah.
0: Like, are you seriously going to make a thing out of this?
1: Can I just remind you that TSA misses like 70% of the things that the government plans to try to see if they're doing a good job, and you're worried about my N being too close to Chris?
0: Yeah.
1: Come on. Get out of here with that stuff. So you're anti-shortened names?
3: Yeah. Don't do that to kids. Like, if you're going to name your kid something, and then, the worst parents that call their kids by their middle name, just give them that as their first name. You know how confusing that is for a little brain? Like, wait, I got two names, but I go by the second one? That's so stupid.
4: A lot of people do that.
1: I think people where they have a kid named after a dad or a mom, where it's a family
3: name. First name is stupid, and then the second one.
0: I mean, maybe. I mean, they could have just flopped the names.
1: So Richard's kid becomes Little Dickie.
3: Yeah, okay, that one's the worst. Like, if your name is Richard and you go by Dick, how does that even make sense? I don't know. We got to talk to your dad, Free Beer.
1: I don't think anyone explained to him where that came from. I think it just sort of happened within his 86 years.
3: I mean, like, how does that even happen? Yeah, or James, but you call him Jimmy. Get out of here. Just name your kid Jimmy. Yeah.
1: Jonathan becomes Jack.
4: Oh, yeah, I don't like that.
3: We're all of us.
1: Now, Steve's a fraud. I don't see you asking everybody to call you Steven.
3: Oh, yeah.
4: Yeah,
3: I know.
1: So before you plant
3: right
1: your flag too hard, you hypocrite.
3: But he's also got one of those names that's like, yours is like a short abbreviation on a shorter name. Like Christopher to Chris, that's so long. Catherine to Kat or Kate, that's so long. Steven to Steve, easy.
4: Yeah, mine's just
1: That make it better?
4: Mine's just removing one letter. It's not changing the spelling of any part of it.
3: Yeah.
4: Like Catherine to Kate, those are two completely different names.
3: Uh-huh.
1: Are you telling me Chris and Christopher are two different names, too? This is a weird hill that you're standing on.
3: That's exactly what
0: mine would fit in with
4: Steve. Yeah, that's acceptable. You're just chopping off some letters.
3: Yeah, just
1: so if you have to change the letters, it doesn't count as an acceptable name?
4: Yeah.
0: It is a little bit weird that Richard becomes Dick.
1: Like, okay, those that's one example. Like, you have a problem with Jim and James?
4: Yes.
0: Kind of.
3: I don't care for that.
0: A little bit. Like, James, how does James be? It should be Jam.
3: Or James,
4: yeah.
0: At the very least, yep. Jam.
1: All right, we're redoing accepted nicknames today. Call us if you have a shortened name, and we'll tell you what it should be.
4: Yeah, you tell us your name, we'll tell you the only acceptable shortened version of it.
1: All right. Right.
0: Which Robert. Is lose it.
1: Rob. You're telling me it can't be Bob.
0: No, just
3: no.
0: Rob.
3: No, or that Robe. Is stupid. Robbie as well.
4: Rober.
0: The only way you get Bob for short is if it's Bobbert.
3: Yes, exactly.
1: Yeah. All right, can be Benjamin.
0: Benj.
1: Why not Ben? You're just adding another letter.
3: Just name him Ben. Why do you have to give him Jamin, five extra letters?
1: Why do you have to give him Jamin?
3: Yeah, why you got to do that to him?
1: Get out of my Jamin.
3: It's messed up. Just call him Ben. Or how do you get Peggy from Margaret?
1: What are you even talking about?
5: That's a thing. People named Margaret go by Peggy.
3: What?
5: Look it up. What is Peggy short for?
3: I have many of you. What is Peggy short for?
1: Name?
5: Pegan?
3: Benjamin? Pegan? You know, like Maggie? Megan? Pegan? No, God, Margaret. That'd be terrible. Margaret. Peggy. Oh, where does the name Peggy come? Who looked at a baby and said, I'm going to name this baby Peggy?
0: Yeah.
3: It's such a terrible idea. Sorry to all the Peggies.
0: Sorry,
3: listening.
0: Peggy.
4: Oh, there's no Peggies listening.
3: You don't think so? No. We don't have one Peggy?
0: I'll bet we do.
4: Not one.
0: I went to school with a Peggy. I'm sure we have.
1: This says Margaret has many diminutive forms in languages, including Maggie, Madge, Marguerite, Marge, Margot, Margie, Marjorie, Marnie, Meg, Megan.
4: Marnie?
1: Okay, now it's going to get weird. Rita, Greta, Gretchen, Daisy, and Peggy.
0: Wait, what?
3: Daisy?
0: Okay, no, none of those make sense.
1: My mother-in-law swears that Tracy is short for Teresa. And I can't find any evidence of that happening anywhere else on Earth.
3: No.
1: But I've given up that fight because it's...
0: I mean, I guess
4: Tracy,
0: it couldn't happen that way. If a little kid can't say Teresa and it comes out as Tracy and it sticks, but...
1: Yeah. Well, sorry, everybody's names are stupid.
0: Well, a lot of them are, really.
3: Honestly, it's the parents. They're the ones who did it. You didn't get to pick your name. If you got to pick your name, would you double G yourself, Greg?
1: I don't even like you saying it that way.
4: Would you double G yourself?
1: That sounded so like aggressive on the G's.
0: Would you double G yourself?
1: No, I wouldn't have. I don't think I would have even chosen the first G, and then I wouldn't have chosen any of those letters.
4: See, somebody said, how do you feel about Doug from Douglas? Perfectly acceptable.
0: That's normal. It's just shortening what is there.
6: Dougal is also acceptable, too.
4: Mm-hmm. Or do.
0: Yeah.
1: Bill from William?
4: No,
0: doesn't make sense.
4: Will.
0: It is Will.
3: That's my dad's name, and it doesn't make sense to me. I love the name William. I think that's such a handsome name. William's great. And then Will? Just name him Will. That's a totally different personality. See,
6: you want to be Bill, you got to start as Billiam.
3: Yeah, Billiam.
0: Now, we stole the second half. That's where Liam comes from.
3: See, I like that, but it's not like you named him William and call him Liam.
0: No, his name's
3: Liam.
0: Or did
3: you do that? Okay.
0: No, his name's
1: Liam. We'd have been like, ooh, that is dumb.
3: You've made a terrible mistake.
1: All of those house projects we've been avoiding, and cleaning out gutters, typically last on the list when the heavy rain sends the water coming over the sides, though, soaks the ground around your foundation. 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

0: Peter's first and last name.
1: Oh, you did give that as a clue, and that does not match.
0: This person was in Charlie's Angels.
2: Maitland.
0: Lucy Liu.
3: Oh, my gosh. Oh. I was thinking the original one. I was like, Cheryl Teagues doesn't start with the same letters.
0: You're dating yourself. Hell, I was going to say referencing Charlie's Angels was too old, referring to the movie. But Maitland got it.
1: Man, what? It was Cameron Diaz, Drew Barrymore, and Lucy Liu?
3: Yeah. Mm-hmm. Yeah.
1: Love that movie.
0: It was Cameron Diaz? I forgot about that.
1: Yeah. Oh, yeah. Kidding me?
0: This person is married to a famous rapper and is famous because of reality TV. Quote, I was watching TV sitting on the couch and I was wearing a nightie and I felt my dress move up my leg. I looked down and freaked out. I pushed it down, watched TV, but felt it again and I could feel it being pulled up and then a guy breathing in my ear before a ghost pushed my legs apart and satisfied me. Kelly.
1: Tiny. T.I.'s wife.
0: That is incorrect.
3: Hot Wings. Ice-T's wife. Coco.
0: Correct.
1: Oh, dang. That is a good guess.
0: Last one. This person.
3: Yes, it was the right guess.
1: That's right. So it's good. It's gooder than good.
0: Last one. This person is a Ghostbuster.
3: Hot Wings. Dan Aykroyd.
0: Correct. Somebody crawled in bed with me once, and I thought I'm going to just roll over and snuggle up next to it.
1: And that maybe ghost that, busted on me. Yeah.
0: Maybe that guy was gay and he wanted to have some fun. I'd be surprised if I was this type. But when you're dead, you take anything you can get.
2: Bustin' makes you feel good.
3: He's slimed me. Yeah, I guess so. Yeah, it was Gozer.
0: Do you believe any of those?
3: No.
2: Yes.
0: None of them?
3: No.
2: All of them.
1: Yeah, I do too.
0: Maitland, you believe all of them.
2: Yeah.
0: I believe they all think that happened. And that's...
3: I think they were all drinking or high when it happened.
0: Well, specifically the Bobby Brown one, I feel like he was super high and it was probably just a groupie.
3: It could be.
0: The Maybe. Rest of them, you know.
3: No.
0: Anna Nicole Smith, a ghost would crawl up my leg and have sex with me at my Texas apartment.
2: That was just actually her husband.
0: Yeah, that old guy.
1: Man.
0: He seemed like a ghost because he was 109.
3: Yeah, he looked like Mr. Burns.
0: You could hear his, you know, liver spots exploding every time his eyes opened. Hey, our phones? 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
1: Good morning, I'm Kelly. And you know those moments where you're trying to be quiet and you're trying to be careful because maybe somebody's sleeping, a kid, a spouse, a roommate, or whatever, and it undoubtedly becomes one of the loudest moments where everything crashes down.
3: Uh-huh.
1: I did that this morning, and I failed so epically. My roommate and I, we both have our rooms upstairs, they're right across from each other, and we leave our doors cracked because the dogs like to, and the cat likes to come in and out of each room.
0: Mm-hmm.
1: And in the mornings, I feed the dogs, do the regular routine. I don't turn on a bunch of lights or anything like that. And once the dogs are done eating and I've got my coffee, we go back upstairs. And they will usually run right into my roommate's room or I close the door. And then I can turn on lights if I need to. And where I get ready is far enough away, I can close the door. She doesn't hear anything.
0: Mm-hmm.
1: So this morning, typical routine, doing all that. But the dogs are going back and forth and chilling in the hallway. So I was like, dang, I can't close her door. So I need to be a little more mindful.
0: Mm-hmm.
1: And I had a cup of coffee in my hand and I had my phone. And I thought, oh, I can't turn on the hallway light. I'll turn on my flashlight. But I also was doing that thing where I was balancing a couple like cosmetics in my one hand and my phone and the coffee in the other. And I thought, I got to be careful. The dogs are right under my feet because they're in the hallway. But I need to turn my flashlight on. But in order to do that, I would have to set something down. Mm-hmm. And I don't want to set things down. So I went to hit my flashlight button on my phone. And I accidentally turned my coffee cup just enough for it to fall over onto the dog. And it wasn't like piping hot because I'd had it. I had my shower coffee. So it was like room temperature at that point.
0: Sure.
1: But it fell on the dog, then on the carpet. And because all of that happened and I panicked, I then let go of my other hand of stuff that I could have just set down in the first place. And it fell all to the ground. And then I let out a big F word. And then I remembered, oh, my God, she's trying to sleep.
0: This all started with me trying to be quiet.
1: And so then I had to immediately figure out, okay, how bad is this by turning the light on and trying to wrangle the dogs into her room after I wiped the coffee off of the Australian Shepherd that I spilt it on. So then I feel bad. She's dirty. I got to wipe her off. Lights are on. I've made noise. And all I was trying to do was be quiet.
0: Right? Do you think other cultures are as against setting stuff down as we are? Because that is a real thing. Americans hate setting stuff down.
1: It's so inconvenient.
0: And two trips. I don't want to set stuff down. I don't want to make two trips. But will I hold everything and try to open the door with my tongue?
1: And then get so pissed when I drop everything that I could have just simply sat down.
24: And I think women have such a knack. We must have the most nimble, flexible fingers because the amount of stuff that we can carry in just one hand is incredible. One of my favorite Instagram accounts that I follow, it's called Girls Carrying Things, and it's women taking pictures of like the sheer amount of stuff they can fit in their hands.
0: I do think women are even more attuned to the I'm gonna make one trip.
24: Absolutely. Mm-hmm. Mama didn't raise a two-trip bitch.
1: No.
24: Hi, I'm Maitland. I mentioned earlier that I go to a lot of weddings, which means that I pretty much know what's on every single wedding playlist, but I've been seeing more and more videos lately of people going through what will be on like their do not playlist.
1: Oh, yeah.
24: Okay. And people are rebelling against line dances like the cha-cha slide, the Macarena, Cupid shuffle, like all of those people are like, no, I don't want any of it. And now my sister is coming up with like her wedding playlist. And so I've asked her kind of, hey, what's on yours? So she's told me a couple and I'm like, you know what? I 100% agree with that. But what would be on your guys's?
4: Oh, definitely the Macarena.
24: You think?
4: Cupid Shuffle. I'm
5: trying to think if we had any do not plays on ours.
3: We did. We had Chicken Dance. Do not play under any circumstances. Yeah.
4: I think if I was getting married again, I would probably put the songs that we danced to on that no playlist for sure.
24: Right.
4: So Metallica would be off. It's embarrassing.
0: Wait, did you really dance to Metallica?
4: Yeah.
5: What song?
4: Nothing Else Matters, the slow down like acoustic version of it is actually really pretty.
0: Okay, that's different. I thought you were like playing the album track.
4: I'm
0: like,
4: apparently other things mattered, but it's okay. I wouldn't do that.
6: But definitely no line dancing.
4: No.
6: I think that's so cheesy.
24: See, I think I would at least leave like the Cupid Shuffle on. I would get the wobble out of there because I've never known how to do it. And it's really embarrassing when people are like, come out here. You're young. You know it. I'm like, I actually don't.
0: Yeah.
24: I don't because the college version is you like Weekend at Bernie's it and like just wiggle around. But then there's other versions that real adults know that it's just, I'm like, I don't know what I'm doing out here. So I'm just going to leave.
4: Yeah, my ass doesn't shake like that.
24: No.
4: I can't do that.
24: But mine, I started one because I was like, you know what? I got time. I could add things over the years. We got First Up. This happened after my parents got divorced. Mm-hmm. Anything by John Michael Montgomery.
0: Why him?
24: He's so because they danced to whatever one of his songs was like.
0: Life's a Dance.
3: I swear.
24: Probably.
5: Wait, he's a country artist?
24: Yeah.
5: Okay.
24: Yeah. I don't know. There was one John Michael Montgomery song that was like my parents' song. And then like we went and saw them at a concert.
0: Bet.
24: And then 2 years later, they were like, we're getting divorced. And I was kind of like, nothing against you guys.
0: I could love you like that.
24: It might be that.
0: He had a string of country ballads that crossed over that were remade as pop songs.
3: Yeah, that mid to late 90s. Stole.
0: Yeah. You mean I can't go to your wedding someday and hear Grundy County Auction?
24: No, you will not. You will not.
3: I mean, technically it's called Sold.
24: Yeah, there will be some other country bangers on there for all of you, but just not John Michael Montgomery. I can't do it.
5: Is that the, hey, little baby, won't you give me a sign? I'll do
6: anything to make your mind on mine. I'll do your bidding and be at your beck and call.
0: Well, okay.
6: Oh, I've never seen anyone looking so fine. Damn, I gotta have her. She's a one of a kind.
5: Going once, going twice. Yeah. Sold to the lady in the second row. She's an 8, she's a 9, she's a 10. I know.
6: Got ruby red lips,
5: blonde hair, blue eyes.
6: I'm about to kiss my heart goodbye.
0: Wow.
24: Dang, that one might have to go on the list. But anything by Coldplay. No Coldplay going on.
5: Okay.
24: I don't want Taylor Swift. I've heard too much of it over the years. I just, and I can't really shake my booty to that.
0: That's weird.
24: All About That Bass by Meghan Trainor. My sister has like a vendetta against Meghan Trainor because of that song. And All of Me by John Legend. It's still a work in progress, but those are the ones that have made the list so far.
4: That's a good list.
5: Yeah, it's a really good list.
4: I mean, minus the John Michael Montgomery. I think that's a big miss for there.
24: We'll do no John Michael Montgomery except the auction song.
0: Okay, just say ballads. On your list, whether you marry a man or give up and marry like a object, like a boat or something.
5: Ziggy.
24: Yeah.
0: Okay. Toaster.
4: Pack of mints.
24: He'll be on everything.
5: Okay. Right. Chickpea.
24: I'm going to marry a 6 milligram Cool Mint Zin.
0: There's at least one guy who's like, that's the hottest thing I've ever heard in my life.
5: Well, I guess we know what next year's night show intro is.
24: Yeah. It's what my wedding to a pack of Zins. I at least got to marry the log where you can buy like 5 at once.
3: Ladies want to be marrying the log, right?
5: Yeah.
24: Yeah. Mm-hmm.
3: Good morning. I'm Hot Wings with a hot take.
8: Oh, hot, hot, hot, hot. Hot, hot, hot, hot, hot, hot.
3: The absolute worst thing that can happen to any human being is when you're using pump hand soap and there's one of those little hard plugs in the tip and you push down on it, the soap shoots all over your crotch.
24: Yeah.
3: Literally nothing worse in life that can happen than soap shooting.
0: I would rather be forced at gunpoint to find diamonds and then have my hands cut off if they think I stole them.
3: It's true.
0: Get a soap glug on my pants.
4: Well, then you wouldn't have to worry about soap plugs. You don't have to wash your hands.
0: Yeah, sure. Right? Saved a step. Somebody feed me. More next. It is the Free Beer and Hot Wings Show.
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11: Watch out for standing water for the morning drive. Early and then late thunder possible. Clouds and some afternoon sun. Mega muggy, a high of 79. Spotty evening thunder, otherwise mostly cloudy and humid, a low of 65. The holiday weekend, highs in the mid to upper 70s with increasing doses of sun. From the WBY First Alert Weather Center, I'm meteorologist Steve Balon.
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Hey, I'm Reed, and it is Friday. We are heading into a long weekend. Things are good. Labor Day is on Monday, so a lot of us are going to have a long weekend. And also, college football starts tomorrow. Technically, I think it starts tonight. But for all intents and purposes, tomorrow. First college Saturday of the season. I'm excited for that. Going to be a long weekend. Hopefully going to be a good weekend. And however, it's kind of like the unofficial end of summer. So do with it what you will. Just enjoy whatever you do. All right, cool. Let's go. Korn coming up. Avatar right now. It's Crying Fire on Razor.

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9: Watch weather. Out for standing water for the morning drive, early and then late thunder possible, clouds and some afternoon sun, mega muggy, a high of 79, spotty evening thunder, otherwise mostly cloudy and humid, a low of 65, a holiday weekend, highs in the mid to upper 70s with increasing doses of sun. From the WBAY First Alert Weather Center, I'm meteorologist Steve Balon.
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Their new album, Witch, is out, and Maria Brink was talking about it, and she says, I'm going to quote this here, "Witch is my declaration of inner transformation. It's about embracing the duality within, taking pain, persecution, and struggle, and alchemizing them into strength and power. The album reflects both ancient rituals and my own journey, where being a witch means being a creator connected to the universe, manifesting my own reality." Okay. I mean, I'm just kind of scared a little bit. Like, I don't believe in, like, witchcraft and stuff, but what if, you know? Like, what if? Same thing with voodoo. I don't believe in voodoo, but it still scares the crap out of me. Because what if?

Do you think you could fake your own death? Real question. Razor 94.7, 104.7, because this was like an actual poll, like study, I guess, that 17,000 adults were asked. Do you think you could fake your own death and get away with it? How many people do you think out of 17,000 said yes? Only 3%. That seems to check out. Because, I mean, here's the thing with faking your death, right? Like, it's harder than just vanishing. Like, you have to fake your death. Like, so you got to give, like, I there's more planning that would go into that. Now, if we're talking about going off the radar and just simply vanishing, I think that would be significantly easier, but still very hard. Think about it. We're in a cashless society. So you're going to have a card.

0: and it's not, it can't be in your name, the card, obviously. So you'd have to work a job for cash, which is not impossible. But what kind of jobs are you going to work for cash? Probably, I mean, maybe not a job that's going to pay you a good amount of money. There are cameras everywhere, and these flat cameras, like, I feel like they can just, like, scan your face. I could, like, if I had nothing to lose, I could try to vanish. But there runs into problems here. Like, first of all, I don't know how to field dress an animal. I can't really fish. Never went hunting. I'm going to have a hard time living off of the grid. Plus, I really enjoy running water and electricity. I don't want to live in a tent in the woods. But, however, maybe I could grow, like, a long beard, live on the beach in California somewhere. Then again, I don't know, because I feel like I would just smell all the time. People would rob me, steal my Nintendo Switch. You know what? I feel like it's just worth putting up with life's crap to be, you know, crapped on every day by the man. It's a pipe dream, though, just vanishing without a trace, right?
1: Laughing takes the pain away.

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And we are getting ready for the old school lunch, last time of the week, and then we go into Labor Day weekend, which is awesome. Long weekend there. So let me know what you want to hear. Think about it. We'll kick it off in a few minutes here. 920-281-0947. Old school lunch on the way. I did it.

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2: Yep, it's the old school lunch. And last time of the week, actually, because, oh yeah, it's Friday. And it's Labor Day weekend. Not too mad about that. Let me know what you want to hear. 920-281-0947. Old School Lunch. Kick it off with some Linkin Park.

Mudvayne on the Old School Lunch. World's so cold. Does anyone know if it's supposed to be a cold winter or a warm winter? Because, you know, every year they try to, like, I guess, project what's going to happen. Some people use the Farmer's Almanac. Some people use, like, actual meteorology. I thought I heard it was going to be a milder winter temperature-wise, but we're going to get a lot of precipitation. Rain, snow, and stuff. Which I'm cool with, I guess. It might be something to do with this, like, El Nino thing, Nina thing. One of the two. That's happening. This is probably going to be bad for a lot of other places around the world, but at least for Northeast Wisconsin, it's going to be, like, kind of warm.

0: 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What's the marquee mascot matchup? 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
14: Storms cleared out this morning, bringing us to a high of 81 in Green Bay with overnight overnight lows into the 60s with some patchy fog possible near the Fox cities. Highs over the weekend into the middle to upper 70s and low 80s as storm chances remain limited. From the WBAY First Alert Weather Center, I'm meteorologist Andy Mead.
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Yeah, they used to scare me a lot as a kid growing up watching their music videos on MTV. It's the Prodigy, Razor 94.7, 104.7. They would scare me, but I would still watch the videos. I don't know why. I'd be like, what the heck is going on here? I don't know. It's the old school lunch. Green Day coming up. I got you, Corey. 3 Days Grace is first on Razor. Every

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Jill, you're going to get POD. Looking forward to their new album, by the way. POD, Southtown, my favorite POD song of all time. One more for the old school lunch. Let's go. Whoa.

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And today we are in round four of the High School Mascot Bracket Challenge brought to you by ID Marketing. 32 teams to start, goes down to one at the very end. 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

And the results are in, the annual study of what the most fun state is in America. It's actually like a list. Who's number one? Who's the least fun state? Who do you think the most fun state is in the country? It's Razor 94.7, 104.7. And where do you think Wisconsin ranks in the fun category? A lot of states with a lot of fun. A lot of states with not a lot of fun. I'm going to go out on a limb and say Mississippi's probably down towards the end. But I will say this. I know where Wisconsin is on this list. It is way higher than I thought it would be on the fun list. Not to say Wisconsin isn't fun, but just compared to some of these other states, I'm kind of a little bit surprised they put Wisconsin where it is. What's the most fun state in America? We're going to find out the funnest states next. Also, where Wisconsin lies in this. Surprisingly high, by the way. Think about it. We'll see if you're right. Come on next.

It's an annual study of the fun states. Who are the fun states? Who are the not fun states? Where does Wisconsin lie in all of this mess? It's Razor 94.7, 104.7. Hey, I'm Reed. And Wisconsin actually ranks pretty high, way higher than I thought it would compared to all the fun states, you know? Not to knock Wisconsin, but, you know, I look at California and I'm like, there's a lot of fun stuff to do in California. I think of Las Vegas and I'm like, Nevada, I should say. A lot of fun stuff to do there. You got the Grand Canyon and you got Vegas and all of that stuff. But Wisconsin ranks 16th. The 16th most fun state in the country. That's pretty good, I think. Because, yeah, California is the most fun state in the country, according to a new study. Florida is number two. Number three is Illinois. And I'm sorry, but that's just... doesn't fly with me. Illinois, the third? Like, I get it. You have Chicago, if you're into that. But that's just a big city, right? I mean, I'm not trying to really knock the city of Chicago. I could, but I'm trying not to. I get it. It's a big city and people like it. Not for me. But Wisconsin, 16. Kind of surprising. Because I get it. We got hunting, we've got water, we've got fishing, we've got beer, we've got cheese, we've got football. All great things. But compared to like New Orleans, Louisiana, for example. They've got New Orleans. They've got a lot of hunting, a lot of fishing. We've got Bourbon Street, Mardi Gras. They got all that stuff. I don't know. So, yeah. Michigan, 19. Minnesota, 9. North Dakota, 40. This shocked me, though. Hawaii is... the 22nd most fun state. Like, what? I don't know. I feel like I could have a lot of fun in Hawaii. Also, though, somebody told me people there just hate you because you're not from there, which could be true. I don't know. But yeah, Wisconsin, 16th most fun state. I can appreciate that.

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11: Storms cleared out this morning, bringing us to a high of 81 in Green Bay with overnight lows into the 60s with some patchy fog possible near the Fox Cities. Highs over the weekend into the middle to upper 70s and low 80s as storm chances remain limited. From the WBAY First Alert Weather Center, I'm meteorologist Andy Mead.
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In a study that totally actually makes sense, this is awesome. If you are a metalhead and you like to headbang, new science suggests you actually may have a very high pain tolerance. This is great news. It also makes sense. I'll tell you what this new study and these scientists found coming up.

All right, metalheads, if you bang your heads at concerts, you might actually have a very high pain tolerance. It's Razor 94.7, 104.7. I mean, this makes sense. New research says that headbangers were able to keep their hand and forearm submerged in a tub of ice water longer than non-headbangers. So they did this whole study, and they wanted to test whether metal music affects pain perception. And apparently it does. If you are a metalhead, apparently you can take pain. The scientists pointed out that the music didn't make the cold water feel any less intense, but it did give the people a superpower to push through the pain longer. This makes sense, but for some reason my mind is still blown. Like, I love it. I will say this. When I got my wisdom teeth pulled, I was probably like 18 years old. I put on music. They gave me like a headset, and I was listening on repeat to Smells Like Teen Spirit by Nirvana, which I wouldn't say is metal, but it was fine. It was like an easy thing. Wisdom teeth, no problem. Out. Took like 4 minutes. But yeah, so new study says if you are a metalhead, you probably have a high pain tolerance, which is awesome.

0: Kaiser 947-1047, along with Prospera Credit Union and Wish Lane Aesthetics, are assembling 32 area high school mascots to compete in the 2026 High School Mascot Bracket Challenge. 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What's the marquee mascot matchup? Who busts the bracket? And which school have the last mascot standing? The High School Mascot Bracket Challenge. 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

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Hey, I'm Reed, and I am out of here. I'm going to go enjoy my weekend, and I hope you do, too. College football Saturday tomorrow, the first one of the season. I'm excited. Football is back. And then next week, we got NFL back in action. Also, it's kind of like fall weather now. Kind of. Should be, at least. So, yeah. Enjoy your weekend. Labor Day weekend. I'll be back on Monday. Yeah, I got to come in. I know.

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That is Hoobastank crawling in the dark. I'm Pete Burns. I'm in for Decker. It is Friday afternoon. Long weekend ahead of us with Labor Day being on Monday. We got to get you fired up for that. We got a lot of kick-ass tunes on the way. Included will be Breaking Benjamin and A Perfect Circle. Right now it's Ninth Key, Happy Feels Like. 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
9: Storms cleared out this morning, bringing us to a high of 81 in Green Bay with overnight lows into the 60s with some patchy fog possible near the Fox Cities. Highs over the weekend into the middle to upper 70s and low 80s as storm chances remain limited. From the WBAY First Alert Weather Center, I'm meteorologist Andy Mead.
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Right through 94.7 104.7, the cutting edge of rock, with the latest from Muse Cryogen. I'm Pete Burns, and as I predicted earlier in the week, everyone in the building was told they could go home early if they want, get a start on a long weekend. Somehow that doesn't apply to us on air people. So there's about three of us here, and that's okay, because I'm going to crank the speakers in the Razor studio, put the whole building on blast. Who's ever here? Yeah, they're going to know we're here, and we got it going right now. We're going to crank this one up. It's Volbeat by A Monster's Hand. Razor 94.7, 104.7.

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Papa Roach, See You in Hell on Razor 94.7, 104.7. The other day I was talking about Crossroads 41 Rock Detour with a couple of guys in the station, and we were talking about next year and who possible headliners could be. Papa Roach is my pick for who might headline Crossroads next year. I do not have any inside information. I have nothing to base this on, but it just feels like that festival and Papa Roach would go hand in hand. We'll have to wait and see see what they announce with Crossroads 41 Rock Detour. Razor Three-Way up in about 10 minutes. Right now it's the Pretty Reckless, When I Wake Up, Razor.

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2: 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Let's do three from Hell Yeah. Starting it off, got to get ready for that Friday night. 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

0: 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Mascots literally going big head to big head, competing for a $5,000 cash prize. What's the marquee mascot matchup? Who busts the bracket? And which school will have the last mascot standing? The High School Mascot Bracket Challenge. 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
10: Storms cleared out this morning, bringing us to a high of 81 in Green Bay with overnight lows into the 60s with some patchy fog possible near the Fox Cities. Highs over the weekend into the middle to upper 70s and low 80s as storm chances remain limited. From the WBAY First Alert Weather Center, I'm meteorologist Andy Mead.
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That is Autumn Kings with Gone, Gone, Gone. Now, the band Signs of the Swarm, if you're not familiar with them, they are a deathcore band. They've recorded and released a cover of Rob Zombie's Dragula. So if you're looking for an ultra-heavy version of Dragula, you got that with Signs of the Swarm. The video features a ton of guest appearances, including Bam Margera, Will Ramos from Lorna Shore, Trey Williams from Dying Fetus, and Matt Greiner from August Burns Red, and definitely puts a different take onto Dragula. Let's go back to the OG version. It's Rob Zombie, Dragula, Razor 94.7, 104.7.

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And then there were four. Talking about the high school mascot bracket challenge, we are now into the final four. 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Now, we've started out with 32 local high schools. Mascot versus mascot, the chance to win $5,000. Round four, you can now vote in. It is live. It is going on right now. It's brought to you by ID Marketing. And the final four, Kakana Galloping Ghost taking on the Shiocton Chiefs and the New London Bulldogs versus Menasha Blue Jays. Vote now at RazorWisconsin.com. Laughing takes the pain away.

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Razor 94.7, 104.7 with Shinedown Young Again. I had a lady call me earlier asking if we were going to do Decker's Records today, and I had to say, well, no, we are not. 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We got your tickets for it. PBR, the Professional Bull Riders Ram Challenger Series coming to the Rush Center September 18th and 19th. We will have your tickets during Decker's Records next week here on the Razor.

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Razor 94.7 104.7 with Metallica, Moth Into Flame. I'm Pete Burns, and you know the old saying that sometimes things seem too good to be true. I saw this story talking about how in Los Angeles, there's been some vandalism of these Aflac ads. You know, Aflac, the insurance company, has a duck, kind of annoying at times. Well, it's been vandalized a few times where instead of Aflac, it's Affleck, and then the word Ben spray painted above Aflac. And it's like, oh, that's kind of funny. Someone, you know, changed Aflac to Affleck, you know, kind of funny. And, you know, I find some humor in it. Then there's pictures of Ben Affleck himself spray painting these. So then that makes you think, all right, this is just a marketing ploy. You know, you will see ads with Ben Affleck in Affleck commercials real soon. So, yeah, too good to be true. But I think the idea behind it of someone just kind of coming up with that, yeah, I'm down with that. But then when it turns into a marketing ploy, yeah, that took the coolness away from it. Beartooth, Beautiful Again, Razor.

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Let's get you pumped for the pit for Bill Murray. 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
11: Storms cleared out this morning, bringing us to a high of 81 in Green Bay with overnight lows into the 60s with some patchy fog possible near the Fox Cities. Highs over the weekend into the middle to upper 70s and low 80s as storm chances remain limited. From the WBAY First Alert Weather Center, I'm meteorologist Andy Mead.
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That is Breaking Benjamin. I Will Not Bow. I'm Pete Burns, and Nickelback return with a brand new album on October 30th. It's going to be entitled Everything Under the Sun. Here's the new one, Rattle the Cage. 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

0: Fraser 947-1047, along with Prospera Credit Union and Wish Lane Aesthetics, are assembling 32 area high school mascots to compete in the 2026 High School Mascot Bracket Challenge. 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What's the marquee mascot matchup? Who busts the bracket? And which school will have the last mascot standing? The High School Mascot Bracket Challenge. 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

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I'm Pete Burns. 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

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Is that-

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6: Storms cleared out this morning, bringing us to a high of 81 in Green Bay with overnight lows into the 60s with some patchy fog possible near the Fox Cities. Highs over the weekend into the middle to upper 70s and low 80s as storm chances remain limited. From the WBAY First Alert Weather Center, I'm meteorologist Andy Mead.
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I'm Pete Burns, and so many great things going on this weekend, Labor Day weekend. You want to go see some live music, Milwaukee. Saturday night, you can see Chad Gray from Mudvayne. Sunday night, the Summer Slaughter Tour, headlined by Hatebreed. Now, if you want to keep it more local to the Valley, Farmageddon 6 is taking place at a farm on Schmidt Road in Kaukauna. Place called the Broad Zaffa. They have their music lounge. They have all kinds of great stuff going on. It's an outdoor festival. They do have a gigantic tent, so you're going to stay dry. You can camp. It's both Friday and Saturday nights. It might be a little wet tonight, but you know, that's why you bring the tarp as a barrier. So many great bands part of this lineup. You know, Act of Sacrifice, Alien Hansen Syndrome, Siren of Sorrow. That's just some of the bands playing tonight. Tomorrow, you got Zip Nuts kicking things off at noon, Father Morning, Necra Nova, As Bullets Baptize, Seven Cities Dead, Gringe, headlined by Lockjaw, industrial metal band Lockjaw from Milwaukee, your headliner tomorrow night, part of Farmageddon 6, 2-day festival. Go out there, have some fun. They got cash beer sales too, according to the Broad Zaffa himself. Right now, Loud Ride continues, Motionless in White, featuring Skylar Gray, R.I.P. 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

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I'm Pete Burns, and we have Indecent Exposure coming up in just about 5 minutes. We'll check out a brand new song from Polaris, but first it's Electric Callboy featuring The Offspring, Let the Good Times Roll. 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
5: 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Since the passing of their guitarist and bandmate, Ryan Sue, who died suddenly in 2023, this one, entitled Without You, brand new music from Polaris, it's on Razor 94.7 104.7 Indecent Exposure.

0: 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Who busts the bracket? And which school have the last mascot standing? The High School Mascot Bracket Challenge. 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

Razor 94.7 104.7 with Autumn Kings. I'm Pete Burns. It's time for me to head out. I'll be back in at midnight for the Midnight Mosh Pit and give you 30 minutes of commercial-free metal. I leave you right now with Happy Feels Like, new music from Ninth Key. 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

0: Kaiser 947 1047, along with Prospera Credit Union and Wishlane Aesthetics, are assembling 32 area high school mascots to compete in the 2026 High School Mascot Bracket Challenge. Mascots literally going big head to big head, competing for a $5,000 cash prize. 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Who busts the bracket? And which school will have the last mascot standing? The High School Mascot Bracket Challenge. 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